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8: The Pirates' Ryan O'Hearn has 3 homers and 10 RBIs in Pittsburgh tonight. A grand slam and 2 3-run shots. Pittsburgh, which had Paul Skeens on the mound tonight, is leading 11-2 over the Atlanta Braves in the top of the 8th. And at Tampa Bay, it's Rays 6, Yankees 4 in the top of the 8th. To the NBA, Washington is reportedly acquiring Chris Middleton. Knicks guard Jalen Brunson had wrist surgery. Kyle Lowry retired. Detroit is trading Caris LeVert to Milwaukee. The Lakers signed backup center Kevon Looney and officially traded center DeAndre Ayton to Washington today. And earlier today, Donovan Mitchell agreed to re-sign with the Cavaliers. To the World Cup, Argentina is still alive, down 2-0 late. It got 3 goals in about the last 15 minutes to beat Egypt 3-2. Switzerland eliminated Colombia on penalty kicks. Coco Gauff won her Wimbledon quarterfinal. I'm Steve DeSager.
9: One guy is happily divorced. One guy is happily married. One guy gets called daddy by his 3 beautiful daughters. One guy gets called daddy after a credit card approval. One guy won a state high school basketball championship. One guy only covered a state high school basketball championship. One guy's been inducted into 3 halls of fame. One guy has only mopped a hall. Does this seem weird to anybody else?
10: Crazy.
9: Can this sports writer and this sports fan share a radio show without driving each other crazy? 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

0: Alex ever called in for vacation? Never. When I'm off, I'm off.
1: No, I'll give you that. But I think you would have hit Elijah with HRU. And I think you would have sent him a video that he would have put up. I would admit you wouldn't have called in. I'll give you that. You would have sent Elijah a video.
2: On June 2nd at 3:14 p.m., I had a great rant talking about this. Let's replay it. Put it back on the socials. It's going to do numbers. I know it.
1: Even though it's Rob G and Kerry Woods on. Kerry Rhodes on. Kerry Woods. Kerry Rhodes on. You got to put that on there.
3: I did pull out.
1: They've been mad at you about that. I don't know what they expect.
0: Who's
1: at this point.
0: Who's mad at me?
1: Every day
2: the
1: we get
2: the entire, like 20% of them will not stop commenting, when is Rob going to catch the smoke about the Knicks?
0: What's
2: you know Jalen Brunson Rob had a bad wrist. You should talk about it so that Rob could be wrong.
1: This camera had a little wrist procedure.
4: Rob, when you were gone that week, that first 2 days on YouTube, we had like 600 people chilling, just waiting for you.
1: They were ready.
4: Ready for you.
2: Yeah, the show wasn't even live yet. They were just sitting in the waiting room.
1: With baby
0: and
1: oil.
0: Then they were
1: ready to cook you.
2: And cigarettes.
4: I was in the parking lot waiting. I was so excited.
1: They were.
0: And then they were like, he's on vacation. That's not fair.
1: And they know you. They know you would have found a way to interject yourself had the Wimby pulled it off.
2: And then we get one person a week that says, all I really want is that Sam Darnold song.
1: Yeah.
2: That ain't coming.
0: But wait a minute.
1: Wait, what were we waiting on? We've been waiting a long minute.
0: Yes. Where's the script? I never saw a script, and Alex was gone, and that's why they didn't get recorded. Am I right, Alex?
1: Rob G has a script.
0: Alex was not around. That's why we didn't do it.
1: So after the show today?
0: No, I don't have time right now.
1: Okay. What about the wings? Dang. That's easy.
0: All right, so we got to get the wings. All right.
4: Now we're hungry and got no song.
1: Yep.
0: We'll get the song and wings. Okay. We got plenty of time.
1: What do you mean we got plenty of time?
0: When do you
1: there ain't no
0: wings?
1: Time like before, the present.
0: Before I go on
2: wing,
0: vacation.
2: Wing Friday, a celebration.
1: Yeah, that's a deal. Deal?
4: Wing Friday.
2: Before
4: wing
2: you go Friday. On vacation, we all
4: let's
2: eat.
4: Let's do it.
2: We'll even let you have some of them, Rob.
4: You can eat with us, Rob.
1: That's fair.
0: Oh, all right, let me see if I can find $100.
1: I think you got it.
0: The Jason Smith Show with Mike Harmon is coming up next.
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7: The Pirates' Ryan O'Hearn hit 3 homers tonight, 10 RBIs in Pittsburgh's victory against Atlanta, 12-4. And right now the Phillies are leading 4-1 at Cincinnati in the top of the ninth. In that one, Kyle Schwarber is 31st homer, and Phil starter Zach Wheeler with 14 strikeouts in 7 innings. The Mariners are tied 5-5, bottom of the 10th at Miami. Cubs lead at Baltimore, bottom of the 8th inning, 5-2. And the Royals are ahead at the Mets now, 16-9 in the bottom of the 7th. Detroit and Tarek Skubal defeated the A's 6-2. Tampa Bay over the Yankees 6-4. And Houston just closed out Washington 6-3. To the World Cup, the round of 16 has ended. Switzerland on penalty kicks eliminated Colombia. Earlier today, Argentina was down 2-0 late but beat Egypt 3-2. Donovan Mitchell agreed to re-sign with the Cleveland Cavaliers. I'm Steve DeSager.
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8: 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Well, contrary to popular belief, the World Cup is still going on. It did not end last night with the United States losing to Belgium 4-1. There is still soccer. And judging by how many people that I heard, you know, outside my window today screaming after Argentina's comeback, people are still watching the World Cup. People, it's still an event, Michael.

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0: happens when you start playing that way, where it doesn't matter. There's no time off after the first goal. It was right back at. They were right back in it. They were right back inside the box. And, I mean, it was just an absolute crazy event where I'm like, I can't believe I'm seeing what I'm seeing. Coming back with 10 minutes to go, down 2-0.
1: Well, I think some of it, and we've talked about the psychology of the cup, big moments and everything else. I think the Egyptian team, from the sideline to the players on the pitch, and they said a lot of it after the game was over, I think they were done. I think mentally they checked out of, all right, this is, everything's going to go against us.
0: Oh, yeah.
1: Every call, every interaction, the VAR reviews or non-reviews, all of that. I think there was so much of that once the game started rolling downhill, there was no way they were going to be able to withstand it.
0: No, look, and something we're going to get into a little bit more coming up next is that the VAR review that took a goal off the board for them when they were still shutting out Argentina, a full 100 yards away from the play and a good 20 seconds after the foul happened. Oh, yeah, we're going to wipe this goal off the board, and Egypt goes crazy. They wanted Messi to advance, Argentina to move on. Like, there's bad calls. And there's a call they decided to make because the other team scored a goal. Like, I don't know how you can cut that up any worse than that. That might be worse than the Balogun red card, and that's something.
1: But that's the thing, right? You can fight about foul or not, but how you then adjudicated, amazing.
0: Exit Alba Fresca, exit Swollen Dome. We got more on that. Plus, what happened today in the NBA that's telling us exactly where LeBron James is going to go? That's next.
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8: In late night baseball, the Dodgers lead 1-0 bottom of the fourth against the Rockies on a Shohei Ohtani leadoff homer. Kansas City a 16-12 comeback winner at the Mets. Tyler Tolbert went 5-for-6 for the Royals. He had hits in 12 straight plate appearances, tying a major league record until flying out to right in the ninth. Philadelphia's Kyle Schwarber with his 31st homer and a 4-1 win at Cincinnati. Pittsburgh 12-4 over the Braves. Ryan O'Hearn, 3 homers, 10 RBIs. Tampa Bay beat the Yankees 6-4. At the World Cup, Argentina was down 2-0 late and still eliminated Egypt 3-2 with 3 goals in about the last 15 minutes. It was the first time in World Cup history that a team won a knockout match in regulation after trailing by 2 in the 75th minute. Switzerland eliminated Colombia on penalty kicks 4-3. I'm Steve DeSager.
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13: 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Hit the subscribe button. After you've done that, tap the thumbs up icon. Comment away whether you agree or disagree. Let us know what you think again. Just search Jason Smith Show on YouTube and subscribe. So, I know it's weird. I know we weren't expecting it. But, quite honestly, the disallowed goal today. We're all about the Egypt-Argentina thriller. Egypt up 2-0 in the 80th minute. And it looks like Argentina's going home. All the sad Argentina fans were crying. And then Argentina just decided, no, we have an extra gear. And we're going to give it to you right now. 3 goals in the next 14 minutes, and we didn't even need overtime. It was an insane onslaught by Argentina. But what's become the conversation, of course, has been the officiating and VAR review. And we talked about this a little bit last night, and I said this is the effect of the Balogun red card, is that now VAR and officiating overall is going to be more in the spotlight, and it's going to be tougher to get away with stuff. It's going to be tougher to officiate with an agenda when you have the VAR official whose job is not is to say, hey, we're going to give you some screenshots of a play. We think it's a red card.

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0: not. Oh.
1: So I was right.
0: That was the bridge too far, huh?
2: My faith in humanity is restored 1%.
3: But Steve, there was a briefcase.
0: Now let's be honest though. How much did you guys, the one of you that said no, how much did you think, I think they might have said that?
3: Nah.
0: No, really?
3: They wouldn't say that.
0: Okay. The other stuff they said?
3: Oh, for sure.
0: Really?
3: I mean,
0: come on, man.
4: But they don't have money.
0: Okay. All right, so there you go. Did Egypt, we're going to play this game again next
5: time.
0: That
5: was good.
0: 100%. Yeah. Did Egypt say this?
5: As I'm watching him lose his mind on the sideline right now in the replay.
0: Yeah. I think he is. I think he's Egypt's all-time goal scorer. I mean, Salah's going to probably pass him, but I think he's...
2: Became coach.
0: He's goal scorer now. Yeah, he's... Hassan.
5: He looked like he'll run through you, too.
2: Meanwhile, all of Egypt's games have been relegated to True TV now.
0: Oh!
3: Too soon, Steve.
4: King Pharaoh.
5: That is not a True TV
0: Exit up out of Fresca, exit swollen dub. We'll play this game again next hour. But straight ahead, boy, we got a fresh take on the biggest basketball story the last couple of weeks. Jason and Mike. Fox.
3: How much money they gave him, Jason.
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10: Biggest story of the day, Argentina's comeback win over Egypt.
12: Goal!
10: You'll hear that crazy call coming up in a few minutes. But I wouldn't say taking away from it, but coming off of this game, the controversy surrounding the officiating has run hot. Egypt had a goal disallowed. Other plays during the game, Egypt was really mad about. And this is debate right now on social media that is going absolutely crazy. So, to kind of put our own twist on this story, the best way we know how, we're going to play a game.
12: Wonderful.
10: And the game is called, Did Egypt Say This? Did someone, whether it's their coach, a player, associated with the Egypt national team, say this about the officiating following the loss to Argentina? So,

0: not.
1: I knew
2: okay,
1: it.
2: Okay, I got that one. Dang it. I love the term grift. When you get that in, come on now.
0: I was very proud of myself.
2: No, that's really good.
0: I'm going to put in the word grift, and that's going to get a couple of people. Just by using the word grift, I'm going to get a couple of people.
1: You got me with the briefcase
3: Grift Nielsen, former quarterback, I believe. Sure.
0: Yeah. There we go. Maybe we got another time for
2: Oh, that would be fantastic.
0: Did Egypt say this?
3: If we do, it's only the result of grift.
0: Coming up next. We can... It's only grift. We are Buzzsports.
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0: Fox Sports Radio, the Jason Smith Show with my best friend, Mike Harmon. So, we have a crazy bananas story out of the NFL coming your way in a minute. But, because it's so much fun, and, you know, we talk about guys like Lionel Messi who do it better than anybody else on a world stage. You want to go to Telemundo. Mr. Cantor, your call is ready. Here is the play-by-play of Messi's goal today for Argentina that tied the game with Egypt at 2-2. Now, this is in the 80th minute. Egypt was winning 2-0. They thought, we're just going to skate out of here with a 2-0 win. No. And you just sit back and allow the other team with a great attack like Argentina to just assault you repeatedly with inside the 18.
1: Be careful using that term because Egypt feels that's what happened to them.
0: Man, I'll tell you, when you allow the other team to just airily and just assault you the way they did offensively, it was almost inevitable for Argentina to win this game, even in the final 10 minutes. They got three goals in the last 13 minutes because they were rolling, playing that much downhill because Egypt just decided to stop playing. But as great as the comeback was, I don't know that anything's better than the play-by-play on Messi's goal. Here's a hint. It's not in English, but I'm pretty sure you'll be able to tell the moment the ball goes in the net.
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9: We're going to fight.
10: Oh.
9: Prank caller. Prank caller.
10: He just types out, I'm back, because he really wants to be MJ. How about that?
9: For the last year, we've told you LeBron's going to finish with the Cavs, right? 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Today, Donovan Mitchell signed a max extension with the Cavaliers. He could have waited and next offseason signed an extension.

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16: The World Cup is off Wednesday before the quarterfinals begin with one game on Thursday. The round of 16 ended with Switzerland's penalty kicks victory over Colombia. Argentina with three late goals eliminated Egypt 3-2. Donovan Mitchell agreed to re-sign with the Cavs, potentially 4 years, $273 million. Knicks guard Jalen Brunson had wrist surgery. Kyle Lowry

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12: In baseball's late game, Colorado scored 3 unearned runs in the top of the 8th and beat the Dodgers 4-3. Shohei Ohtani did hit a leadoff homer, career home run number 300 in the majors. Texas scored 5 in the bottom of the 8th to beat the Angels 8-3. Wins for Toronto and San Diego. Kansas City came back to defeat the Mets 16-12 in New York. Tyler Tolbert of the Royals went 5-for-6. He had hits in 12 straight plate appearances, tying a major league record. Tampa Bay over the Yankees 6-4. Milwaukee swept a doubleheader at St. Louis. Philadelphia beat Cincinnati 4-1. Kyle Schwarber is 31st homer. And Pittsburgh downed Atlanta 12-4. Ryan O'Hearn 3 homers, 10 RBIs. At the World Cup, Argentina with 3 late goals eliminated Egypt 3-2. Switzerland won on penalty kicks, eliminating Colombia that ended the round of 16. And Donovan Mitchell agreed to re-sign with the Cavs. I'm Steve DeSager.

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0: mean?
1: I don't even know. Yeah. Too much. You said too much? All right. That's right. All right. Only 17 players have scored more than DeMar DeRozan. So here, we'd like to look at all the affiliates. It comes down to this last question. For a 2% chance, you either win or lose on this game. It's nail-biting time. This is World Cup pressure. This is Super Bowl pressure. Here we go. There are 10 players in Major League Baseball with 25 or more home runs so far this season. 2% chance you will either win or lose the game on this question. Is the answer too much or not enough?
2: Not enough. Final answer, ring it in.
1: Ring it in, he said. I'm not going to even ask him. He said final answer, ring it up. That's fine. Oh, you lost. You're a loser. Too much. There are only seven.
3: You suck.
1: Led by Kyle Schwarber, who hit another home run last night. 31 home runs for Kyle Schwarber, the Fighting Phils, against the Cincinnati Reds. Well, the bad news is you didn't win 2% chance. The good news is we have a nice parting gift, a lifetime supply of nothing. So whenever you want nothing, you call up the Ben Maller Show, say, can you give me some nothing? We'll send you nothing. And we'll send it anywhere in the world, by the way. This is a new feature we just added. We'll send you nothing anywhere in the cosmos. So it's very excited about that. And also a trip to nowhere until they build an airport in nowhere, Oklahoma.
4: What a prize package.
1: Yes, that's right. Price package valued at $0.00. But it's really the thought that counts. The Queen of Hearts, if you want to call up, 877-99 on Fox. We got some guys on hold that want to ask questions. You want to send the question in, hashtag Queen of Hearts with Lorena. We'll get to it, and we will do it next. However, it is the B block. What hour is it? Let's see here. What hour?
5: Number three.
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9: We are what you need to know.
10: The World Cup is off Wednesday before the quarterfinals begin with one game on Thursday. The round of 16 ended with Switzerland's penalty kicks victory over Colombia. Argentina, with three late goals, eliminated Egypt 3-2. Donovan Mitchell agreed to re-sign with the Cavs, potentially 4 years, $273 million. Knicks guard Jalen Brunson had wrist surgery. Kyle Lowry retired. WNBA wins for Chicago and Dallas. And in the Wimbledon quarterfinals, Coco Gauff beat Jessica Pegula in three sets. To Major League Baseball, Colorado beat the Dodgers 4-3 with three unearned runs in the top of the eighth. Kansas City, a 16-12 comeback win at the Mets. Five hits for Tyler Tolbert. And Philadelphia won 4-1 at Cincinnati. Kyle Schwarber hit his 31st homer. The win to Zach Wheeler, who had 14 strikeouts in seven innings. Pittsburgh beat Atlanta. Three homers for Ryan O'Hearn. I'm Steve DeSager.
11: Big Ben Mallett.
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8: Big night, biggest night of the summer. It'll be the 15th into the 16th, so it depends how you keep track of this stuff. I always think the new day starts when I wake up, and so like I'm still stuck on July 7th, even though it's July 8th. That's kind of how that works. And that'll be the Malapalooza, which is singing. It's song parodies. We don't want AI stuff. We want to celebrate humanity. The men, the women, I'd say the children, but they don't, you know, get kid callers anymore. So if you got a skill, if you can do impersonations, whatever it might be, check out the jokes, the songs, the Malapalooza. If you'd like to get in there, let us know. Slots fill up fast. There's only a limited time before that. So if you're interested in participating, we'd love to have you. And you can be crowned the winner of the Malapalooza, one of the great, I think, of the summer. You think of the great summer events. This is right up there of all the concerts.
9: Bigger than the fair.
8: It's bigger than the fair. It's bigger than that thing they have out in Palm Desert every year. All the rich people go out there and they have fun. They got Coachella. I think that's what it's called. Yeah. Anyway, check it out. All right, back to it. And you can hit us up on X, 877-99 on Fox. The phone's on X, at Ben Maller. Lorena, Lorena is here, FSR Tech Queen.
9: I am here, Bill.
8: Don't talk to me. And Coop right over there at Bronco Fame. Woo! Yeah, can't close the deal, Neil, my buddy. Had quite a wild night there, Neil, back in the day with your kid and Robbie the Berner fan and Queen Roxanne and Tommy. What a group we had. Amazing night. All over Kentucky and Ohio and all that. Anyway, Neil says, has Brandon Ayuk been checked for CTE? You really have to be nuts to throw in millions. Wish the baby would just go away. Well, the only way, Neil, to check him would be to kill him because there's no test for CTE unless you're dead.

0: cold. Very far away. Very many states away from Nevada.
1: Yes, many, many, many, many states away.
2: Many, many states.
0: Not that far from you, by the way, though. Only a few states over from where you are right now, Marcel.
1: Yeah, probably about 4 hours. About 4 hours away. Yeah.
2: Ooh, 4 hours away? I believe it's called Manhattan. It's a borough.
0: So you think Manhattan is 4 hours away from Brooklyn? Is that correct?
2: Yes, it is. But if you walk really slow,
0: it might be.
2: I understand what the random caller is.
0: You do not know. Take another guess. Who do you think it is? You want to ask? How about this? Ask two questions, and then random caller can answer those questions, and then you can guess again. And then we've got to move on. Okay?
2: Absolutely.
1: If this is correct,
2: the prize is on me.
0: All right, ask your two questions, Marcel. What are they? Hurry up. Okay, we'll plan for this another time. Thank you, the great Marcel in Brooklyn. Boy, that was unexpected. Rap, old school rap from Marcel in Brooklyn.
3: That was the best rap I've heard in a minute.
0: That is great. Rap
3: is
0: not that popular these days, but that was great. Way to go. All right, very good. We will move on. By the way, FIFA planning a bidding war. The World Cup broadcasting rights, Netflix and Disney among those bidding $2 billion for the next World
3: Chump
0: Cup
3: change.
0: TV rights. Get that in petty cash. I need some contestants. Password, the word game of the stars. If you want to play, call right now, 877-99 on Fox. We'll get the password and we will do it next. However, it is the B block, and what hour are we looking at, Miss Lorraine?
3: Number four.
0: Hey, the Cup knockout round is now, and DraftKings has you covered for every single match. 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
9: In baseball's late game, Colorado scored three unearned runs in the top of the eighth and beat the Dodgers 4-3. Shohei Ohtani did hit a leadoff homer, career home run number 300 in the majors. Texas scored five in the bottom of the eighth to beat the Angels 8-3. Wins for Toronto and San Diego. Kansas City came back to defeat the Mets 16-12 in New York. Tyler Tolbert of the Royals went 5-for-6. He had hits in 12 straight plate appearances, tying a major league record. Tampa Bay over the Yankees 6-4. Milwaukee swept a doubleheader at St. Louis. Philadelphia beat Cincinnati 4-1. Kyle Schwarber his 31st homer. And Pittsburgh downed Atlanta 12-4. Ryan O'Hearn 3 homers, 10 RBIs. At the World Cup, Argentina with 3 late goals eliminated Egypt 3-2. Switzerland won on penalty kicks, eliminating Colombia. That ended the round of 16. And Donovan Mitchell agreed to re-sign with the Cavs. I'm Steve DeSager.
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9: Go on baseball.
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9: And then say, we're putting 100% of our attention to soccer.
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9: I mean, you do that, though?
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9: And you'll see how many Mbappes and Hollands we have.
10: So what you're doing is forcing the next Randy Moss to play soccer. That is the problem. The Randy Mosses, at one point in their life, they decide, hey, you know what? Enough of this sitting around crap. Enough, you know, I'm sitting here, the ball never comes my way, it's hard, I have to use my feet. I can go do something else. I'm a great athlete, world-class athlete, and I can make millions upon millions of dollars and get TV jobs until the end of time. But that's the problem. Those kids decide at some point in their life, this game's boring, this game doesn't have enough rewards for me, I'm going to go play football.
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0: 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Argentina over Egypt, as you heard, 3-2, and Switzerland beat Colombia 4-3 on penalties. Up next, it's another edition of In Case You Missed It, and it's yours right here on FSR. 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
13: There was another Wickersham classic that came out yesterday. Seth Wickersham of ESPN, who writes these novels, breaking down all sorts of stuff. He broke down the Seattle Seahawks and their run, back in the 2013, 14, 15 era. He broke down the Tom Brady, Jimmy Garoppolo, Bill Belichick dynamic years and years ago. He's done a lot of these. His latest piece was on Sean Payton and the run in the postseason for the Denver Broncos. And just sort of detailed going through the entire playoff game by game, preparation, finding out that Bo Nix was out and injured and all of that. But there was a little snippet that was put in there regarding Bill Belichick. I'll read the following. Bill Belichick, a friend of Sean Payton, sent him bullet points that he used to give to his Patriots teams. Payton and Belichick go back decades, forged by mutual respect and mutual trauma from working under Bill Parcells. When Belichick and the Patriots divorced in 2024, Sean Payton considered presenting Broncos owner Greg Penner a proposal for the ages. Hire Bill Belichick as head coach until he reached 15 wins, enough to break Don Shula's career record of 347. Payton would temporarily step down to assistant head coach and run the offense, then move back after Belichick became the all-time leader. In the end, it was too complicated and maybe too fanciful. Is there any possibility that Belichick would have signed up for that? Like, that's like, it seems like somebody who enjoys the tradition of the game.
14: So let me answer by saying yes, and then point out that he's coaching in North Carolina right now. So what makes you think he wouldn't sign up for that?
13: Because it would feel like it's too gimmicky. I don't know. It just feels like you're going to have Sean Payton step down so I can get a bunch of wins and then come back on after I get those wins. And we're going to just proceed.
14: Well, tell me who it doesn't work for. It works for the Broncos. Obviously, if they're winning and he's your head coach, he accomplishes his goal. The team accomplishes their goal. And then, at some point in time, he's going to step down. And

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9: The World Cup is off Wednesday before the quarterfinals begin with one game on Thursday. The round of 16 ended with Switzerland's penalty kicks victory over Colombia. Argentina, with three late goals, eliminated Egypt 3-2. Donovan Mitchell agreed to re-sign with the Cavs, potentially 4 years, $273 million. Knicks guard Jalen Brunson had wrist surgery. Kyle Lowry retired. WNBA wins for Chicago and Dallas. And in the Wimbledon quarterfinals, Coco Gauff beat Jessica Pegula in three sets. To Major League Baseball, Colorado beat the Dodgers 4-3 with three unearned runs in the top of the eighth. Kansas City, a 16-12 comeback win at the Mets. Five hits for Tyler Tolbert. And Philadelphia won 4-1 at Cincinnati. Kyle Schwarber hit his 31st homer. The win to Zach Wheeler, who had 14 strikeouts in seven innings. Pittsburgh beat Atlanta. Three homers for Ryan O'Hearn. I'm Steve DeSager.
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11: Is here. Sheriff Sticks, you get the good this week, brother.
12: Well, the good this week is that I got the good this week. And you know what?

0: I feel like this is either A, you're feeling guilty for me not getting the good.
1: Nope.
0: Or B, you're being resistant, and this is like a passive aggressive way of you saying, I had the rotation right all along.
1: I did.
0: And so I'm going to stick to my rotation, and this week you are good. So I'll say your approach to this, whether one or the other, to this week's good and bad, is my good for the week.
1: Well, you know, I'll take a W where I can.
0: Okay.
1: And Constable Quinn, you are the bad of the week. Go for it, partner.
2: Oh, that's easy. That was the U.S. men's national team. Big stage, big opportunity, and unfortunately dropped the ball. I mean, right from the opening of the game. Didn't feel like they had the energy, felt like they were playing scared. Some just terrible decisions, but very disappointing result for the U.S. men's national team in the World Cup.
1: And finally, Deputy Knox, you are the ugly.
0: Deputy Knox.
1: Go for it, brother. Go shoot from the hip.
3: My ugly for the week is the racially charged decision by Patty to go back to LeVar second week.
0: I agree. Yeah.
2: Wow.
3: And on top of that, on our rundown, LeVar's name is underlined.
0: It's underlined.
3: Yeah, which
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6: I'm Todd Hamilton. The US 51 Ohio River Cairo Bridge connecting Wickliffe and Cairo remains closed until further notice. Kentucky Transportation Cabinet closed the bridge Monday after conducting a special inspection and identified a problem on the Kentucky approach. A bearing pad shifted out of place, causing the bridge deck to become misaligned by 2 to 3 inches at an expansion joint. Bearing pads function like cartilage between joints, supporting steel beams while accommodating the bridge's natural expansion and contraction. There are no concerns about the bridge's overall structural integrity. The repair will require crews to lift a heavy section of the bridge deck to replace the bearing pad. State engineers are working with the contractor and design team to finalize a repair plan as quickly as possible. There is currently no estimated timeline for reopening the bridge. A second person has been charged in connection with a fatal fire in May that claimed the life of an Alamo woman. The Murray Ledger and Times reported Tuesday 49-year-old Jason C. Rawson of Alamo was charged with tampering with physical evidence and intimidating a participant in the legal process following the investigation into a May 19th mobile home fire at 297 Saddlebrook Lane that claimed the life of 61-year-old Lisa Bever. During arraignment Tuesday, Rawson's bond was set at $20,000. Investigators with the Callaway County Sheriff's Office say more charges are pending. A Gilbertsville man was arrested Sunday following a disturbance at a business. The Marshall County Sheriff's Office said 38-year-old Cortland Lambert was arrested when deputies responded to a disturbance at the business on U.S. 641 near Kentucky Dam. When deputies arrived, it was reported Lambert came into the store and stole a drink and was acting disorderly. Lambert was located and charged with theft by unlawful taking, possession of marijuana, and public intoxication. More news later or any time at WestKentuckyStar.com. I'm Todd Hamilton.
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10: I'm meteorologist Lou Jaton with your Tuesday forecast. Mostly sunny, but we'll have a chance for some showers and thunderstorms. High temperatures in the mid-80s. North winds at about 5 miles an hour. Partly cloudy tonight with once again a chance for showers and thunderstorms. Overnight lows in the upper 60s. Mostly sunny with scattered showers and thunderstorms for Wednesday. High temperatures in the upper 80s. Mostly sunny with a chance of showers and storms and highs around 90 on Thursday. I'm meteorologist Lou Jaton on The Fan.
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8: Good day, everybody. Welcome in. Leach Report for Wednesday, always presented by Bobcat Enterprises. And coming up today, Mike DeCourcy will join us in the second half of the show for his weekly visit, talking college hoops and probably a little World Cup as well. He's, whether it's movies or World Cup, Mike's our expert on both. So we'll touch on that as well as Kentucky basketball and college basketball. John Hale in the first half of the show, beat writer for Kentucky football for the Lexington Herald Leader. And Media Days is coming up in less than 2 weeks for the SEC. Other leagues are already underway with theirs. I think the Big 12 was first up. I think the ACC may start today. So there's a little chance to consume some football intel that's out there now. If you are just jonesing for college football talk, you can get a little bit more of it now than you could last week, and it'll ramp up tremendously more the week of the 20th when the SEC kicks into gear. Let's get to the Wildcat news of the day. It is a service of Giuseppe's of Lexington, and Kenny Brooks and a couple of his players, Claire Strack and Aisha Boone, met with the media yesterday for a little summer Q&A session. Kenny talked about the roster that he has built, and he was sitting there with Clara and Asia on either side of him, and he talks about the two of them in the context of the roster that he built around them and how he did it with a plan in mind.
13: You know, everyone

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6: 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So, Bobcat Enterprises, that's who you need to go to. A little change of order here, and Mike DeCourcy is going to join us in the leadoff spot from SportingNews.com, at TSN Mike on X. In fact, we'll start with a little bit of World Cup discussion. It's obviously a thing that has captivated a lot of sports fans here in the States. We'll come to the U.S. and their exit in just a moment, but let me start with the big story yesterday. Messi has another tremendous performance to lead Argentina from a two-goal deficit in the final, I think I saw 10 minutes. He's obviously one of the greatest of all time in his sport. You know, if you think of GOAT rankings, greatest of all time rankings for various sports. Hard to compare one sport to the other, I know, but how does he fit in the mix?
7: Oh, I think he's fighting for number one overall, because if you think about it, if you look at in basketball, we still argue, at least some of us do, about who's actually number one in that sport. Like if it's LeBron James or Michael Jordan. And then you have the occasional Seth Davis says, don't forget about Kareem. So with Messi at this point, I'm not sure that there could really be anybody left who's arguing for anybody else, given the fact of all he's accomplished as a player in club soccer for FC Barcelona through all those years. And now with the national team, having won the last two Copa Americas, which is the South American national

0: to really unnerve them.
1: Chatting with Mike DeCourcy, sportingnews.com, and at TSN Mike on X. We'll take a quick break. Come back, continue the discussion here in just a moment. 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
2: Good morning from the West Kentucky Star Newsroom. I'm Todd Hamilton. The U.S. 51 Ohio River Cairo Bridge connecting Wickliffe and Cairo remains closed until further notice. Kentucky Transportation Cabinet closed the bridge Monday after conducting a special inspection and identified a problem on the Kentucky approach. A bearing pad shifted out of place, causing the bridge deck to become misaligned by 2 to 3 inches at an expansion joint. Bearing pads function like cartilage between joints, supporting steel beams while accommodating the bridge's natural expansion and contraction. There are no concerns about the bridge's overall structural integrity. The repair will require crews to lift a heavy section of the bridge deck to replace the bearing pad. State engineers are working with the contractor and design team to finalize a repair plan as quickly as possible. There is currently no estimated timeline for reopening the bridge. A second person has been charged in connection with a fatal fire in May that claimed the life of an Alamo woman. The Murray Ledger and Times reported Tuesday 49-year-old Jason C. Rawson of Alamo was charged with tampering with physical evidence and intimidating a participant in the legal process following the investigation into a May 19th mobile home fire at 297 Saddlebrook Lane that claimed the life of 61-year-old Lisa Bever. During arraignment Tuesday, Rawson's bond was set at $20,000. Investigators with the Callaway County Sheriff's Office say more charges are pending. A Gilbertsville man was arrested Sunday following a disturbance at a business. The Marshall County Sheriff's Office said 38-year-old Cortland Lambert was arrested when deputies responded to a disturbance at the business on U.S. 641 near Kentucky Dam. When deputies arrived, it was reported Lambert came into the store and stole a drink and was acting disorderly. Lambert was located and charged with theft by unlawful taking, possession of marijuana, and public intoxication. More news later or anytime at WestKentuckyStar.com. I'm Todd Hamilton.
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1: Washington, you being on the Big Ten Network, had the opportunity to see a lot of his games last season. It seems that he's somewhere in the between the two ends of the spectrum in terms of the types of point guards that Mark Pope has had in his first two seasons here. Lamont Butler from San Diego State, just a lockdown defender who became a much more reliable shooter than he had been in his time in college. And then last season had a much more offensive-oriented point guard in Jalen Lowe from Pitt. And unfortunately, we didn't get to see a lot of Jalen because of the injuries. But at his best in that second half of the St. John's game, we saw how he could operate, but it's a much different way than Butler. So where does Diallo fall on the spectrum?
0: Well, I think that Zoom uses his size to his advantage. He's a big point guard, 6'4", not overwhelmingly powerful, but sees the floor very well. He's excellent at penetration, at getting deep into the lane and making plays. Where he lacks is in the three-point shooting area. That's the challenge for him, is to improve maybe in the way that Lamont did. And obviously he'll have a lot of time with the Kentucky coaches to work on that. He did make a massive improvement as a three-point shooter from his freshman year to his sophomore year. Freshman year, he only made 6 all year long and shot 18% on those 6 on those 6 makes. A year ago, he was up to he made 4 times as many in his second season and improved his three-point shooting to 32%. So a massive improvement there. It's not that he can't shoot. I mean, we're talking about a guy who also improved to 83% as a free throw shooter last season. So he certainly has the capacity to learn and grow as a long distance shooter. But for now, a excellent passer. When you average 4.5 assists on a team that's not great against a team that's playing mostly high level opposition, I mean, you have to remember that two teams in the Final Four last season. I think they had 3 in the Elite Eight. It's a really strong league. Much as the SEC is, there aren't a lot of places to hide.

0: the Big Ten, just as there aren't in the SEC. And Washington was able to go up against those, and Zoom always managed himself really well. It's just their teams just weren't quite as good as the opposition the majority of the time when they were in league play.
1: Yeah, so if you're on the Kentucky side, you're hoping that putting him in a situation with a lot more talented players around him, more and better shooters, that it's going to help to accentuate the strongest parts of his game at the point. Before you answer that, I'm coming up on the hard break, so we'll pick up on that when we come right back with Mike DeCourcy from Sporting News. We'll keep Mike for one more segment. John Hale had to change plans today, so we'll get him rebooked. Dick Gabriel's going to join us in the second half of the show. It's the Leach Report. We'll be right back.
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9: I'm meteorologist Lou Jaton with your Tuesday forecast. Mostly sunny, but we'll have a chance for some showers and thunderstorms. High temperatures in the mid-80s. North winds at about 5 miles an hour. Partly cloudy tonight, with once again a chance for showers and thunderstorms. Overnight lows in the upper 60s. Mostly sunny with scattered showers and thunderstorms for Wednesday. High temperatures in the upper 80s. Mostly sunny with a chance of showers and storms and highs around 90 on Thursday. I'm meteorologist Lou Jaton on The Fan.
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0: Previously, when Milan Mosilovic first committed.

0: it deep and throw it over the top to someone like Malachi for an easy lay-in or dunk. Or you can kick out to one of the shooters on the wings because they have to come and meet you as Zoom driving down the lane, and now you've got at least one open shooter on the wing. So there are lots of ways that you can punish a double team like that. But again, Milan has to get the ball out of that trap quickly and effectively, because if you don't, then the defender who doubled can recover, and then you're just basically playing 5-on-5 again. So I think that's the first ingredient of it.
1: Quick question on the 5-on-5 rule that the NCAA has now. I saw where there was a group of players, including one from Vanderbilt, was the name that was most often mentioned, Jalen Washington, trying to sue to be able to get a fifth year. I would assume Denzel Aberdeen would be covered by this too, to get that fifth year, even though they didn't qualify under the way the rule was originally written.
0: Yeah, I knew that there were going to be cases that would develop, and there are also some. I saw one case that's coming from a young man who, in the Diego Pavia area, he played only a single season of Division I, but played NAIA, and is sort of trying to take that same route, and using that fifth year as leverage as well. I don't know whether or not that'll work. I suppose that there are a handful or maybe a little bit more than that of athletes who haven't moved on to anything else. Basically what you need is a friendly court. And there seem to be a lot of those out there, Tom, as we saw in the whole Brendan Sorsby case.
1: Yeah, that's and Bediako at Alabama last season as well.
0: Yes.
1: Mike DeCourcy, SportingNews.com. Appreciate the time as always, and we'll talk next week.
0: Sounds great, Tom. Thank you.
1: Mike DeCourcy joining us here on the Leach Report, about 20 away from the top of the hour. When we come back, Dick Gabriel joins the program on the Leach Report, Radio Network.
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0: will air around 1:30 Eastern time. There's a men's basketball win over Tennessee, the big football rout of Florida, the volleyball dramatic comeback win against Texas in the SEC tournament championship match. Among the things that are on the tap, on the schedule today, on tap today for the SEC.
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4: I'm Todd Hamilton. The U.S. 51 Ohio River-Cairo Bridge connecting Wickliffe and Cairo remains closed until further notice. Kentucky Transportation Cabinet closed the bridge Monday after conducting a special inspection and identified a problem on the Kentucky approach. A bearing pad shifted out of place, causing the bridge deck to become misaligned by 2 to 3 inches at an expansion joint. Bearing pads function like cartilage between joints, supporting steel beams while accommodating the bridge's natural expansion and contraction. There are no concerns about the bridge's overall structural integrity. The repair will require crews to lift a heavy section of the bridge deck to replace the bearing pad. State engineers are working with the contractor and design team to finalize a repair plan as quickly as possible. There is currently no estimated timeline for reopening the bridge. A second person has been charged in connection with a fatal fire in May that claimed the life of an Alamo woman. The Murray Ledger and Times reported Tuesday 49-year-old Jason C. Rawson of Alamo was charged with tampering with physical evidence and intimidating a participant in the legal process following the investigation into a May 19th mobile home fire at 297 Saddlebrook Lane that claimed the life of 61-year-old Lisa Bever. During arraignment Tuesday, Rawson's bond was set at $20,000. Investigators with the Callaway County Sheriff's Office say more charges are pending. A Gilbertsville man was arrested Sunday following a disturbance at a business. The Marshall County Sheriff's Office said 38-year-old Cortland Lambert was arrested when deputies responded to a disturbance at the business on U.S. 641 near Kentucky Dam. When deputies arrived, it was reported Lambert came into the store and stole a drink and was acting disorderly. Lambert was located and charged with theft by unlawful taking, possession of marijuana, and public intoxication. More news later or any time at WestKentuckyStar.com. I'm Todd Hamilton.
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8: I'm Eddie Rollins. Just Lou Jaton with your Tuesday forecast. Mostly sunny, but we'll have a chance for some showers and thunderstorms. High temperatures in the mid-80s. North winds at about 5 miles an hour. Partly cloudy tonight with, once again, a chance for showers and thunderstorms. Overnight lows in the upper 60s. Mostly sunny with scattered showers and thunderstorms for Wednesday. High temperatures in the upper 80s. Mostly sunny with a chance of showers and storms and highs around 90 on Thursday. I'm meteorologist Lou Jaton on The Fan.

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3: Hey, it's our pre-show, Billy and the Dude. One person on the text line says, I've had a new lady friend who visited my home for the first time, opened my refrigerator to see what was inside. I hated it. Probably why I don't date those particular ladies any longer. I'm with him. Like, you come into my house and I guess you see my beanie weenies and my, you know.
4: Do you feel violated that they're looking in your fridge? Why does that matter?
3: Well, if it's the first thing they do, they come in and they don't even sit down. They just go look to see what's in the fridge.
4: I would say, there you go. I do not cook. Do you cook? Yeah. Okay. There you go. We're a perfect match.
3: Well, this is a perfect match.
4: Here you go. Here's a spatula. Get to work.
3: That's right. I feel like people do the same thing in a bathroom, too, and they see what kind of medicines you're taking and things like that. It's like, hey, get out of there.
4: Well, but anyway, if they're going through your medicine drawer, that's a little weird. That's a little invasive.
3: Well, they went in Rome, I guess, when you're in another person's house. When you're in another person's house, maybe you're watching a little World Cup right now because there's been a lot of games going on, Shannon. I don't think there are any today. There's actually a break from the World Cup action, but maybe you got to watch a little bit of the Argentina comeback yesterday versus Egypt. Did you, Shannon?
4: What do you think? No, I didn't. No.
3: Okay.
4: I heard Messi did something awesome, right?
3: Oh, here it was. Here it is. Yeah. Well, I had it, and now I don't.
4: Oh.
3: Unfortunately, I was going to play you the Argentina call for
4: yesterday. Well, hang on. You find it. Let me tell you about DraftKings, where you can bet on the World Cup.
3: Okay, tell
4: me. The Cup knockout round is now, and DraftKings has you covered for every single match. 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
3: Down 2-0 to Egypt in Atlanta with only, 25 minutes left in the game. Argentina comes back, and Messi ties it. Here's the call from the Argentina announcer.
5: Messi se debía la pelota que cae al área. No pudo Julián Messi.
3: Okay, we're 15 seconds into that clip. It goes on for a minute and 15 seconds.
4: Somebody get that guy a cold shower and a cigarette after that call.
3: His voice sounds a little strained, doesn't it?
4: Yeah. What is that?
3: I love it. I love it. I do. And Tom Brady, after the game, said that may have been a better comeback than the 28-3 comeback the Patriots had versus the Atlanta Falcons.
4: Stop it. What were they down, 3-1?
3: They were down 2-0 in the 77th minute, I believe, and then Argentina scored an extra time to win
4: the game. Stop it. That's not even close. You can score quick in soccer. The comeback for 28-3 is an unbelievable comeback.
3: 28-3 is a lot different than 2-0, which is called the most dangerous lead in sports.
4: And 2-0 lead in soccer. And I keep hearing people say that Messi is like the GOAT of all sports. Stop it with that. You can't convince me Messi

0: is more of a GOAT than Michael Jordan was in basketball. I'm not going to hear it. That's
1: well, to his sport,
0: argument.
1: There is an argument
0: ridiculous.
1: That Messi is
0: to
1: the
0: his
1: GOAT.
0: Sport, maybe, but not of all sports.
1: Well, he's in the question. We're not talking about that next. We got other stuff. We'll be back.
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2: The Kentucky High School Track and Field Record Book shows a young lady named Adrian Hundemer as the most celebrated athlete in Kentucky high school history as far as winning championships. She won 20 state titles in her high school track career, the most of all time. She graduated from Dayton High School in Northern Kentucky back in 1994. Along with winning those 20 state titles, she also held some individual records, but she says all of those have been broken. She remembers one in particular.
4: For Class A, I held the 100-meter hurdle record with 14.7 for 24 years, so from 94 to 2018, and that was broken by a girl from Model High School. And I actually was there. I was coaching Newport Central Catholic girls track team at the time, and I was looking for one of my runners, and I happened to be in the section of the girl's family and her coaches and stuff, and I knew once she came off that seventh hurdle, my record was going to get broken, and she ran a 14.65.
5: Did you congratulate her?
4: Actually, she looked for, when everybody was cheering, and once they were done, I let them know, I was like, hey, that record she just broke was mine. And usually you don't see that at all. And they were like, oh my God, we're so sorry. I'm like, no, records are meant to be broken. And so when I was down in the, like, with my athletes, she actually came to find me, and we got a picture together, and she apologized, and I was like, girl, these records are meant to be broken, and I've held it for 24 years, and that's a record in itself. So she was, she was awesome, and she was headed to college, and I wished her well.
2: Adrian also ran track in college. She received a scholarship to run track at Marshall University in West Virginia. Had a very illustrious career there. I'm Gary Fogle, and this is Kentucky Sports Memories.
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7: I'm meteorologist Lou Jachon with your Wednesday forecast. Mostly sunny today with scattered showers and thunderstorms. High temperatures in the upper 80s. Winds becoming southwest at about 5 miles per hour. Partly cloudy tonight with overnight lows in the low 70s. For Thursday, mostly sunny. We'll have a chance for showers and thunderstorms. High temperatures warming to the low 90s. I'm meteorologist Lou Jachon on The Fan.
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1: Welcome back. It is Billy and the Dude. We'll hand it off to KSR and Matt Jones coming up next, who will be joined by Mark Pope today. Speaking of Matt, he tweeted out yesterday that sources tell KSR that Kentucky is in negotiations to play West Virginia in basketball on Black Friday in Nashville. Apparently, Kentucky was trying to get a game together with Illinois that has fallen through. West Virginia is the next candidate. Matt Norlander added on, this is about 50-50 at this point. This has not been confirmed as to happening yet. But, Shannon, would you like to play West Virginia on Black Friday?
0: Yeah, I think that would be a good...

0: us those details. Oh, impressed by Shannon's recall of Stone Temple Pilots, and so are many on the text line.
1: Yeah.
0: Shane, we just got a couple minutes left here, so tell me about one of our sponsors here before we get
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0: While we're at it, we'll make Rose our whiskey thief call of the day, even though she called soccer unpatriotic. I will disagree, but we just didn't play well in this last game versus Belgium. People were invested in it, but that was not a good showing. Let's take one more call before the show's over, dude. I think Steve's on the line. What's up, Steve?
2: Hey, you got to turn down your radio there, Steve.
0: Steve, are you there?
2: All right. Rookie move, Steve. Okay. Really disappointed.
0: We'll have to get you next time, Steve. Yeah. That gives me enough time to talk about the new licensing deal that the Big 12, the conference, has signed with Monster Energy Drink. Have you seen this, Shannon?
2: No.
0: Because Big 12 is going to be completely sponsored by Monster Energy Drink this next year. So much so where every team is going to have a Monster patch on their uniform. And every time the Big 12 games are announced, they will be known as the Monster Energy Big 12 football.
2: They're going to look like an arena football team with a big Monster Energy patch on their jersey. I don't know. Are you a fan of Monster? I used to drink a lot of Red Bull. A lot of it. And then I realized, you know what? I probably shouldn't drink all this Red Bull stuff.
0: Destroying your heart.
2: Probably not good. And then I stepped it down to like sugar-free. And I'm like, it probably still isn't the best thing to drink. But no, I've had Monsters. I don't know. I'm not one of these people that chugs down energy drinks every day.
0: I've had like two in the past, not habitually, like our friend Nick Coffee, who would drink like three a day.
2: Oh my God.
0: I've heard the white ones are pretty good, the white Monster energy drinks, but I've never had that one.
2: Yeah.
0: But I'm in the same boat as you. Like, you know, I needed something besides energy drinks to get me through these long days because who knows how much that's hurting your heart health.
2: I've turned to coffee. That usually does it for me.
0: But you get ready, folks. The SEC, a few years from now, who are we going to be signing with? Wawa's?
2: I don't know.
0: Bucky's?
2: Maybe. Clark's Pumpin' Shop?
0: 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So. 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
0: That's going to do it for us. KSR is coming up next. For Shannon the Dude, I'm Billy Rutledge. This has been the KSR Bree Show. Talk to you tomorrow.
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10: I'm meteorologist Lou Jachon with your Wednesday forecast. Mostly sunny today with scattered showers and thunderstorms. High temperatures in the upper 80s. Winds becoming southwest at about 5 miles per hour. Partly cloudy tonight with overnight lows in the low 70s. For Thursday, mostly sunny. We'll have a chance for showers and thunderstorms. High temperatures warming to the low 90s. I'm meteorologist Lou Jachon on The Fan.
11: And we have a special guest coming today. That's exactly right. 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
0: the fun. The Kentucky High School Track and Field record book shows a young lady named Adrian Hundemer as the most celebrated athlete in Kentucky high school history as far as winning championships. She won 20 state titles in her high school track career, the most of all time. She graduated from Dayton High School in Northern Kentucky back in 1994. Along with winning those 20 state titles, she also held some individual records, but she says all of those have been broken. She remembers one in particular.
2: For Class A, I held the 100-meter hurdle record with 14.7 for 24 years, so from 94 to 2018, and that was broken by a girl from Model High School. And I actually was there. I was coaching Newport Central Catholic girls track team at the time, and I was looking for one of my runners, and I happened to be in the section of the girl's family and her coaches and stuff, and I knew once she came off that seventh hurdle, my record was going to get broken, and she ran a 14.65.
3: Did you congratulate her?
2: Actually, she looked for when everybody was cheering, and once they were done, I let them know. I was like, hey, that record she just broke was mine. And usually you don't see that at all. And they were like, oh, my God, we're so sorry. I'm like, no, records are meant to be broken. And so when I was down in the, like, with my athletes, she actually came to find me, and we got a picture together, and she apologized, and I was like, girl, these records are meant to be broken, and I've held it for 24 years, and that's a record in itself. So she was, she was awesome, and she was headed to college, and I wished her well.
0: Adrian also ran track in college. She received a scholarship to run track at Marshall University in West Virginia, had a very illustrious career there. I'm Gary Fogle, and this is Kentucky Sports Memories.
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6: I'm meteorologist Lou Jachon with your Wednesday forecast. Mostly sunny today with scattered showers and thunderstorms. High temperatures in the upper 80s. Winds becoming southwest at about 5 miles per hour. Partly cloudy tonight with overnight lows in the low 70s. For Thursday, mostly sunny. We'll have a chance for showers and thunderstorms. High temperatures warming to the low 90s. I'm meteorologist Lou Jachon on The Fan.
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10: Welcome back, Kentucky Sports Radio. Happy to be joined by Mark Pope. Mark, great to see you.
11: I'm happy to be here, man.
10: I like nice that blue sweatsuit you got going there.
11: Thank you.
10: Yeah.
11: Thank
10: you. UK gear, I think, has improved in the last year or two. I don't know if you had anything to do with it or not, but I like it.
11: Man, when I was here 30 years ago, we had all of it going on, too. It was controversial at the time with the denim and then with the, like...
10: Hey, look at this right here. The, like, look at these.
11: Yeah.
10: I got the denim hat. Converse on
11: got
10: for
11: the
10: you
11: metal
10: today.
11: Ends.
10: Yeah.
11: I mean, I think we've been setting the standard for a long time.
10: Well, let's talk. We only have you for a little while, so I actually want to get substantive basketball questions, if you're good with that, because I know let's people go. Would like to hear it. Let's talk about the team coming up this year. You've got 14 players, a lot of whom we don't know. How are workouts going, and what do you think of the group you've seen so far? I know a couple are injured.
11: I like our gym. Our gym feels good. We set out with some very clear intentions.

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3: 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I have a ton of people riding in. Let me give you, we got a minute here before I have to take another break. Zoom Diallo, Alex Wilkins. What's that backcourt going to be like?
4: Man, if you guys could have heard what the conversation was in this room during the break.
3: It was great. Oh, yeah. I wish so we could have good. That conversation on the air.
4: There's rules, guys. There's rules.
5: Yes. Waivers. We got waivers.
4: Hey, before we get to him, how is our guy Ryan doing?
3: First of all, I'm glad you asked. He is doing much better. Yep. He had a really difficult time. I mean, like in the hospital for 10 days, at one point looked tough.
4: Yep.
3: But he's doing much better. He's on vacation right now, so okay. He's okay. He's come back
4: good.
3: To the show.
4: Okay, good. Good. It's good to hear.
3: Because I know you care about him a lot.
4: Okay, hit me with questions.
3: Zoom, real quick. Zoom and Alex Wilkins. Yeah. What's that backcourt going to be like?
4: It's going to be super fun, man.
3: You know, I hope like that's I said, the recruit.
4: They're both 1-0 creators, and they're very different in style of play. They're going to be really fun.
3: Yeah. Do you think together is the shooting enough at the guard position with those two?
4: Yeah. So Alex right now shoots 79% on. We do a series of 100 threes a day, and on this we're just close to that four week mark. He's 79%.
3: That's pretty good.
4: He can shoot it, guys.
3: All right, we're gonna do 5 minutes with you when we return, and then let you go to practice. We'll take a break and be right back. It's KSR.
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10: Good morning from the West Kentucky Star Newsroom. I'm Todd Hamilton. The U.S. 51 Ohio River Cairo Bridge connecting Wickliffe and Cairo remains closed until further notice. Kentucky Transportation Cabinet closed the bridge Monday after conducting a special inspection and

0: identified a problem on the Kentucky approach. A bearing pad shifted out of place, causing the bridge deck to become misaligned by 2 to 3 inches at an expansion joint. Bearing pads function like cartilage between joints, supporting steel beams while accommodating the bridge's natural expansion and contraction. There are no concerns about the bridge's overall structural integrity. The repair will require crews to lift a heavy section of the bridge deck to replace the bearing pad. State engineers are working with the contractor and design team to finalize a repair plan as quickly as possible. There is currently no estimated timeline for reopening the bridge. A second person has been charged in connection with a fatal fire in May that claimed the life of an Alamo woman. The Murray Ledger and Times reported Tuesday 49-year-old Jason C. Rawson of Alamo was charged with tampering with physical evidence and intimidating a participant in the legal process following the investigation into a May 19th mobile home fire at 297 Saddlebrook Lane that claimed the life of 61-year-old Lisa Bever. During arraignment Tuesday, Rawson's bond was set at $20,000. Investigators with the Callaway County Sheriff's Office say more charges are pending. A Gilbertsville man was arrested Sunday following a disturbance at a business. The Marshall County Sheriff's Office said 38-year-old Cortland Lambert was arrested when deputies responded to a disturbance at the business on U.S. 641 near Kentucky Dam. When deputies arrived, it was reported Lambert came into the store and stole a drink and was acting disorderly. Lambert was located and charged with theft by unlawful taking, possession of marijuana, and public intoxication. More news later or anytime at WestKentuckyStar.com. I'm Todd Hamilton.
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6: I'm meteorologist Lou Jaton with your Wednesday forecast. Mostly sunny today with scattered showers and thunderstorms. High temperatures in the upper 80s. Winds becoming southwest at about 5 miles per hour. Partly cloudy tonight with overnight lows in the low 70s. For Thursday, mostly sunny. We'll have a chance for showers and thunderstorms. High temperatures warming to the low 90s. I'm meteorologist Lou Jaton on The Fan.
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8: All right, I got 5 more minutes, so let's go. This is the most important question from the text machine to Mark Pope. Mark, I love you. What bothers me is this.
9: Let's just stop right there.
8: No.
9: Let's just go with the I love you.
8: You have the ability to grow a full head of hair. Yeah. And those of us who are bald want to know why you waste the ability to grow a full head of hair by shaving your head.
9: Well, you know, I do believe that we have the capacity to make a limited amount of great decisions. And so, like, I shave my head because it's a decision off the table. And the thing is with this beard, guys,
8: are you keeping it?
9: No one told me that it's less decision making. Like, I don't have to shave every day.
8: Are you keeping it?
10: Come on.
9: I don't know if I'm keeping it. So there's been a lot of consternation about it.
8: No, a dark pope.
9: The thing is, I don't know what dark pope is. Like, I hope it's get it done, pope. But I like it today, and we'll see how it is tomorrow. I'm not making any promises, guys.
8: I think it looks good. You and the team.

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8: Gene, 772-774-5254. One person writes, Matt, I expected you to be soft in that interview, but you asked him direct questions, and I thought Mark answered them directly. I agree with that. I thought he did, too. I mean, you know, I asked him all the stuff that I've heard over the last few weeks people really wanted to know, and I felt like he answered them directly. Did you, Shannon?
9: I think he answered everything that he could. You know, there were a lot of maybes, but I think that's probably because that stuff that he couldn't get out, or, you know, wasn't cleared to release that information yet. But I think overall he did, yeah.
8: Favorite answer or least favorite answer?
10: I mean, not to criticize, I don't love the camps might be ending. I know that's a small thing that only impacts a few people, but I know a lot of people are upset they're not having this year.
8: It didn't sound like they were going to be quick to bring him back.
10: But that's small time. Overall, I love the whole interview and his excitement.
8: Yeah, I did too. I didn't love the answer about, well, we were just hurt. But also, that may be true.
10: That's what he believes.
8: Then we'll see what happens this year. He's very excited about the shooting. He did say, I think that's one thing he said during the break we can say is, we're going to be shooting the heck out of it.
10: Yeah, he had some off-air Midland comments. I mean, nothing juicy, but he talked a lot about how he's just unbelievable in how he plays.
8: He just can't stop Midland from making shots.
10: Yeah.
9: And well, Trent Noah, baby, this is his year. It's going to happen this year. I'm telling you.
8: Hey, listen, I want it to. Does Trent Noah lead the team in defense? That might mean we're not a lockdown team.
10: It's a risk for points.
8: That means it's going to be fun because we're going to have to score points. We're going to score a lot of points.
10: That's what we want. That's... When he was hired here, we all watched that video game offense YouTube video of the excitement of being a team that just lights up the scoreboard, and we were ready to make that change and see how it pans out. We might have it this upcoming season.
8: One person writes, Matt, what was being talked about at the break that you guys couldn't talk about on air? How are you going to ask me that question? Well, if I could talk about it, I would. I would say, though, it's just, and I said this to him, I was like, talk more like that. You know what I mean? Because he was just he's so honest and open in those scenarios. But yeah, I understand. Like that.

0: Kentucky high school history as far as winning championships. She won 20 state titles in her high school track career, the most of all time. She graduated from Dayton High School in Northern Kentucky back in 1994. Along with winning those 20 state titles, she also held some individual records, but she says all of those have been broken. She remembers one in particular.
1: For Class A, I held the 100-meter hurdle record with 14.7 for 24 years. So from 94 to 2018, and that was broken by a girl from Model High School. And I actually was there. I was coaching Newport Central Catholic girls track team at the time, and I was looking for one of my runners, and I happened to be in the section of the girl's family and her coaches and stuff, and I knew once she came off that seventh hurdle, my record was going to get broken, and she ran a 14.65.
2: Did you congratulate her?
1: Actually, she looked for when everybody was cheering, and once they were done, I let them know. I was like, hey, that record she just broke was mine. And usually you don't see that at all. And they were like, oh, my God, we're so sorry. I'm like, no, records are meant to be broken. And so when I was down in the, like, with my athletes, she actually came to find me. And we got a picture together, and she apologized. And I was like, girl, these records are meant to be broken, and I've held it for 24 years, and that's a record in itself. So she was, she was awesome, and she was headed to college, and I wished her well.
0: Adrian also ran track in college. She received a scholarship to run track at Marshall University in West Virginia, had a very illustrious career there. I'm Gary Fogel, and this is Kentucky Sports Memories.
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4: I'm meteorologist Lou Jichon with your Wednesday forecast. Mostly sunny today with scattered showers and thunderstorms. High temperatures in the upper 80s. Winds becoming southwest at about 5 miles per hour. Partly cloudy tonight with overnight lows in the low 70s. For Thursday, mostly sunny. We'll have a chance for showers and thunderstorms. High temperatures warming to the low 90s. I'm meteorologist Lou Jichon on The Fan.
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7: 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You know it's summer, Drew, so you got to get outside, right? Run around, play.
8: That's right. Mow.
7: That's right. Well, not me.
8: Got to mow today.
7: Are you?
8: Yeah, unfortunately.
7: I heard from the grapevine Billy needs to mow.
8: Ooh, who told you that?
7: You.
8: I did tell you that.
9: Wow, Drew. What do you mean? I thought this was a safe space.
7: Well, Matt, he said you had the worst lawn
8: in the neighborhood.
7: In the neighborhood.
8: Not just
7: let
8: your street,
7: grow,
8: but your neighborhood.
7: Like you let it grow too much.
9: That's normally true. I did cut it a few days ago, so it's not up-to-date information.
7: How often do you go between
9: cuts? Ooh, till my neighbors come over and say, hey, are you going to cut that grass?
7: Do your neighbors come over?
9: They have before. They've mentioned
7: it. Oh, how does that conversation
8: go? So I went out of line by saying that.
9: I mean, you weren't out of line. No, it's usually like a two-week thing, and it's usually ready to be cut after 2 weeks.
7: Yeah. I bet you go on. If you say 2 weeks, that means it's three.
9: I may have dipped into three once or twice.
7: So what does the neighbor say when they knock on the door?
9: Well, they didn't knock on the door. It was just I was outside when it happened. And
7: what'd they say?
9: They're like, you going to cut that grass?
8: Man, shots fired.
7: Wait a minute. That feels a little like, are people allowed to do that? Just tell you to cut your grass?
9: Well, I went to go take the trash can back up from the street, and they're like, man, you going to cut that grass? I was like, I guess. But this is the neighbor
7: that's very passive aggressive.
10: He has to be told, though, to cut the grass.
7: But do you have an HOA?
9: No.
7: Well, then you should just tell him I'm not.
9: Eat it.
11: Well, I mean, I feel like that's rude to look at somebody. Now, if there's like an HOA agreement and you're not a creator, but I don't think you should be able to go up to your neighbors and say you're going to. I mean,
10: there's
11: I'd
10: a
11: be
10: decent like, human being agreement. I mean,

0: to already be out. Let's go to Jake. Go ahead, Jake. Jake.
1: Yeah, Matt, you hear me?
0: Go for it.
1: Yeah, I had a thing about Boone County yesterday that you didn't talk, or Billy didn't talk about. He did a great job, but I said one extra thing I want to talk about.
0: Go for it.
1: So, in Petersburg, the USS Sachem.
0: All right, I appreciate
2: people with
0: you
2: their
0: can't
2: Bluetooth.
0: Have us on Bluetooth. Yeah. I was going to let it go, but then I can't. Peggy, go ahead, Peggy.
3: Hey, Matt. How are you?
0: Good. Go for it, Peggy. Just got a minute.
3: Okay. I just have a question about the KSR bar. When you all open for the football games, are you going to run the shuttle service from the bar to the stadium?
0: Yeah, I think so, but I don't know yet because, again, it's not I'm not running the bar, and so I don't know what the opening and all that is. But my guess is yes, but I will let you know as we get closer, okay?
3: Okay, thanks a lot. I appreciate your help.
0: There you go. Appreciate it. You know, Billy, one person that does write, I think everyone gives Billy a hard time. Billy has grown more than anyone on the show, and I think in the last year has made a massive improvement. Everyone should give him a break.
4: Well, thank you, Mom, for texting in. I do enjoy doing the facts, so thank you for letting me do those, Matt.
0: You don't enjoy the rest of it? I mean, Mark Pope gave you a shout-out.
4: The rest of it, facts are fun.
5: Good on Cover Zero, too.
0: What part don't you like?
4: The badgering and harassment. But besides that, it's been fine.
2: Go cut your grass, Billy. Go home and cut your grass.
0: See you tomorrow.
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19: I'm meteorologist Lou Jachon with your Wednesday forecast. Mostly sunny today with scattered showers and thunderstorms.

0: High temperatures in the upper 80s. Winds becoming southwest at about 5 miles per hour. Partly cloudy tonight with overnight lows in the low 70s. For Thursday, mostly sunny. We'll have a chance for showers and thunderstorms. High temperatures warming to the low 90s. I'm meteorologist Lou Jiton on The Fan.
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8: Boy, you're going to have to start running behind your mama, and I might believe what you're talking about. But until then,
9: Now, Jaden Daniels posted and then deleted an image that said, "Enjoy retirement, pal," with a deuces sign. And then, you know, obviously that disappeared. 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
10: You're ostracizing like every single person who could be an advocate for you. 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
4: I'm meteorologist Lou Jachon with your Wednesday forecast. Mostly sunny today with scattered showers and thunderstorms. High temperatures in the upper 80s. Winds becoming southwest at about 5 miles per hour. Partly cloudy tonight with overnight lows in the low 70s. For Thursday, mostly
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8: 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The Jazz have in turn acquired two first-round picks, two pick swaps.
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9: Jaylen Brown just got traded.
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9: 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Edgecombe. He said no. I go, what about Maxey? And he said no. 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
12: It was 16 years ago tonight. LeBron made the decision. Will he make the decision on the anniversary? Welcome to the program. We are in Tahoe. 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The American Century back again, year two. And everybody's here, back from vacation. 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
9: I'm meteorologist Lou Jachon with your Wednesday forecast. Mostly sunny today with scattered showers and thunderstorms. High temperatures in the upper 80s. Winds becoming southwest at about 5 miles per hour. Partly cloudy tonight with overnight lows in the low 70s. For Thursday, mostly sunny. We'll have a chance for showers and thunderstorms. High temperatures warming to the
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6: I'm meteorologist Lou Jachon with your Wednesday forecast. Mostly sunny today with scattered showers and thunderstorms. High temperatures in the upper 80s. Winds becoming southwest at about 5 miles per hour. Partly cloudy tonight with overnight lows in the low 70s. For Thursday, mostly sunny. We'll have a chance for showers and thunderstorms. High temperatures warming to the low 90s. I'm meteorologist Lou Jachon on The Fan.
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0: Try to sneak in as many phone calls as I can. Best and worst of the weekend. By the way, Sports Illustrated had a list. Every state, top five athletes of all time. Nevada, since here we are in Tahoe, the number one athlete of all time in the state of Nevada. Todd, I'll start with you. Do you have any guess? Number one athlete in the you know him.
14: I do.
0: You do know him. You know at least the top three.
14: They had to be born there, or they were known for accomplishing.
0: They are from
14: something.
0: There. They are from there.
14: Wow.
0: Baseball.
14: I'm going to say Greg Maddux.
0: Greg Maddux is a bloop. Number one. Number two, I don't want to say the sport. Number three is baseball. Yes, Paul?
15: Bryce Harper?
0: Bryce Harper.
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0: Okay.

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6: Game, and you saw a lot of, boy, I wish the United States would have shown this fight. Wish they would have shown this fight. And I get it. I completely get that. Now, if Egypt scored their two goals because Argentina threw up on themselves, you don't know what that does to a team mentally. But it was two great plays for Egypt to score, and they probably should have had a couple of more, but VAR steps in the way. So I understand everybody being upset about the United States, and we still suck at soccer. There's been no forward progress, anything else. But you want to just be realistic. Right, and this is the right take about soccer, men's soccer.

0: here in the World Cup, we watch the best teams now play, we wonder how far away we are. Think of the men's national team as a baseball team that has gone as far as they can with their current crop of players. And, okay, they didn't get as far as they wanted to, but now it's time to make some changes. Right now, is it dire? No. And I get that people want to say, well, we still can't get past the round of 16. We still...
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10: Oh, man. Rectech did it again. Chef Greg, no, you're not supposed to bring the food in here, Todd. Guys, we don't eat while we're on the air, all right? What are we doing here?
11: I didn't want someone to take it.
10: Okay, nobody's going to take it, but you're not, Todd, you're a mess here.
12: I got stuff all over my fingers. I'm not actually eating it. I just brought it into the studio area.
10: Oh, okay.
11: You have that napkin still, Dan?
10: No, I do not. By the way, the recipe is available at rectech.com. Todd is getting a wedding cake to the face after the show because he bet me that Taylor Swift and Travis Kelce would not get married, and I was the lone holdout. I said, I love love, and I know love when I see it, and they will get married. So, Todd, you're getting a wedding cake to the face.
12: I am ready.
10: Yes, Paul.
11: Are you going to have that little figurine of the bride and groom on top? Because that can impale somebody.
10: I know. I'm going to have those on there, but I'm going to take those off. I don't know how a wedding cake, you know, when you get married and they smash the cake, you know, when they take cake, I don't know why they do that. I don't know who started that. I'd like to take the cake and smash them. But you imagine a woman's her entire life gearing up for this, getting makeup done professionally, and then you got knucklehead who's going to smash you in the face with the wedding cake. Yes, Dylan.
11: Aren't wedding cakes like crazy expensive, too? It seems like a bit of a waste.
10: Yes. But I've gone to a couple of weddings, and I don't know what's going to happen at my daughter's, but I've found that they don't have the cut the cake ceremony anymore. They just, kitchen cuts it up and then puts it out there on plates, which I kind of like. Yes, yes, Paul.
11: It's kind of a hybrid. They take the top of the cake and use that to cut, but the rest of the cake, the base as we call it, is cut up before for time purposes.
10: Here's another thing that was really weird when my wife and I got married. The garter. And then you dance with the bride, and then you put money in her garter. I'm going, who are these guys, and what are they doing? And maybe it's a Midwest thing. I don't know, but I just knew that. Have you guys ever heard of that, where they put money in the garter?
11: When I grew up, I went to a number of weddings like that, and I think it was. I don't know if it's a Midwest thing. I want to pin that on the Midwest.
10: Yes, Dylan.
11: I think that's just if you want to release them back to the streets. the bride?
13: Yeah, the bride.
11: Wow. Oh, crickets?
10: Yeah. I think you had a pretty good show up until that point.
11: That's over now?
10: How about this day in sports history, Paul?
11: I'll try to segue there, Dan. 1889, John L. Sullivan defeated Jake Kilrain in the last championship bare-knuckle fight. Guess how many rounds the fight lasted?
10: 36.
11: 75 rounds, Dan. 15's a breeze these days. They think we're soft. That's all for sports history.
10: Oh, that's it? Well, there was the decision by LeBron on this date

0: The Washington Redskins in 2015 had their trademark vacated on the grounds that it may cause offense to Native Americans. That was 11 years ago. By the way, I'm watching Ryan Fitzpatrick over Dylan's shoulder. He's doing some chipping over there. He's a pretty good player. He looks pretty jacked, too. Like, you look at these quarterbacks and you go, man, they're small compared to the guys chasing him. Like, I'm out there with Ryan, I go, damn, pretty good size. Yeah, Paul.
1: We met Matt Ryan last year. I was like, that guy is 6'6".
0: He's a tall drink of water is what he is. Let me see. Anything else that needs to be mentioned? I'm not sure who's on tomorrow. We got a lot of people lined up, but, you know, they have to play their round of golf. That gets in the way of us doing a show, but kind of selfish on their part. But we'll keep you updated on social media. Let's go around the room, see if we learned anything. Todd, did you learn anything today?
2: I did. Taylor Twillman couldn't believe how sluggish Team USA looked against Belgium in the round of 16.
0: Dylan, did you learn anything today?
3: Someday you might find Brian Baumgartner floating in Lake Tahoe.
0: Yeah. Marvin.
4: There were 75 rounds of boxing?
0: Paul?
1: Dylan's going to be stuffed.
0: What did I learn today, Todd?
2: You don't particularly like Dylan's Pablo Escobar sunglasses.
0: No. They look like women's sunglasses.
3: They almost certainly are, Dan.
0: 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My thanks to the folks behind the scenes who made all of this possible, led by the big German, Rachel and Joe. Thank you. Another beautiful set here in Tahoe. Enjoy your day. We look forward to trying to entertain you tomorrow. We'll see you. Goodbye from Tahoe. One more item. 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
5: We are Buffalo! And here's what you need to know.
6: Detroit Tigers three-time Cy Young Award-winning pitcher Justin Verlander announced today that he will retire at the end of the season. Verlander, a two-time World Series champion, just the sixth pitcher ever with three career no-hitters. He's won 266 career games and is eighth on the all-time strikeout list with over 3,500. Big upset of the quarterfinals at Wimbledon today as Great Britain's Arthur Ferry swept 9-seed Flavio Cabolli. Ferry, the first male player ranked outside the top 100 to reach a Wimbledon semifinal in 25 years. In the NBA, the Indiana Pacers are signing Larry Nance Jr. to a one-year, $4 million contract. No games at the World Cup today. The quarterfinals kick off tomorrow at 4 p.m. Eastern from Foxborough between France and Morocco. I'm Isaac Lohengrin.
5: Portions of the show are recorded. You want winners? He went 0 for 14 picking bowl games.
7: God bless football.
5: You want hot takes? He said Patrick Mahomes would be a disaster.
7: Really?
5: You want baseball news? He doesn't even know who Kyle Tucker is.
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7: I'm just telling you that's what he's doing.
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8: We are live at the American Century Championships in Lake Tahoe. It's the same day every single day. We're going to have Adam Thielen and Sean McDonough on later this hour. Taylor, how you feeling here? We've hit hump day here in Lake Tahoe.
9: I just love Lake Tahoe.
8: I know you do. Yeah.
9: It just brings a smile to my face right now. I'm watching Ryan Fitzpatrick on a driving range.
8: Yes, I would love to watch you go get Ryan Fitzpatrick and get him on this show. That's what I would like you to do.
9: And right now, Tahoe is just a who's who. But I've noticed a certain who not out here this year.
8: Who's that?
9: Vrabel.
8: Yeah, he's not here.
9: Grenade.
8: Robert Saleh's here. It's funny, like Joe Buck is not here. So Sean McDonough, who's going to join us later this hour, broadcaster comes out, broadcaster goes in. NFL head coach comes out, NFL coach goes in. Vrabel out, Saleh in. How about that?
9: There was a video I saw on social media of Mike Vrabel and his wife heading to the Taylor Swift, Travis Kelce wedding at Madison Square Garden.
8: Yeah.
9: In the video, Stu.
8: Yeah.
9: They're getting into the back of this SUV driving them. He gets in first. He doesn't consider holding the door for her. It felt like an over.

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0: You know what I mean? He's one of the great American soccer players of all time. He's unbelievably great on TV.
1: Yeah.
0: Great husband, great father, you know, plus golfer.
1: Yeah.
0: Nice person.
1: Good looking guy.
0: Yeah. I really know. I don't have no idea why I like him. But no, he's just a wonderful guy. And, you know, it was funny because I was watching this last year.
1: Yeah.
0: You know, for, and when you watch this, too, you think, like, oh, how cool would that be, right?
1: Yes, right.
0: And then, and I'm so grateful to the American Century people and the NBC folks for the invitation to be here.
1: Yes.
0: But I was watching, I think I was more nervous than Taylor. You know, when it's your buddy
1: right
0: out there and you want it for him so bad.
1: Yes.
0: And
1: he so wants this badly, yes.
0: He does. Right. He's super competitive.
1: Yes.
0: You know, we play golf back home in Boston, and he's competitive no matter what the situation, but he's also just, I mean, what you said is true. He is just the nicest guy.
1: He is.
0: I mean, he is great at life.
1: Yes. Yes, he has won at the game of life. Mm-hmm. Taylor has a quick question about scheduling, I believe.
2: Sean, I love college football.
1: We'll get you out of here, we promise.
2: Yes. Yes. I love college football, and if I could only pick one game to go to this year in college football, it would be LSU at Ole Miss. Mm-hmm. I saw ABC got that game. Do you know if you're going to be on that game?
0: I don't. I don't even know I have a rough idea, which I'm not supposed to disclose, of our first two. What week is that?
2: I believe three.
0: Okay. I don't know if we're doing it.
1: He knows nothing past week two right now.
0: No.
1: Right.
0: And even the first two I've been told are tentative. So I don't know. But they're likely to, you know, our group is almost always in the SEC. So
1: right.
0: I would think there's a decent chance if it's not Chris and Kirk and that group.
1: All right. To our word, we will get you out of here because
0: you're the best.
1: We're a minute away. Well, I'm not paying you yet. You know the payroll, yes.
0: And they've made it clear many times in the carts at 7:30.
1: No,
0: so
1: sure.
0: My first day, I don't want to be that guy.
1: And I'm the reason.
0: And you're the reason why.
1: Yes, no, that's a terrible equation for you. Congratulations on being invited out here. Good luck
0: Thank
1: to you.
0: You.
1: You're going to have a blast, man. Yeah, it's great to see
0: we'll
1: you.
0: We'll look forward to some social time, too.
1: Yes.
0: You're the best. I don't know how you do this, but God bless you.
1: By this, you mean me. Okay,
0: yes, thank
1: you.
0: Exactly what I meant.
1: You were pointing right at me, okay, for the people who aren't watching on video.
0: Oh, sorry. Yes.
1: Good luck today.
0: Though, you,
1: and we appreciate the time.
0: Thank
1: always,
0: you. Great to see you. As always,
1: great to see you. We are
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6: Detroit Tigers three-time Cy Young Award-winning pitcher Justin Verlander announced today that he will retire at the end of the season. Verlander, a two-time World Series champion, just the sixth pitcher ever with three career no-hitters. He has 266 career wins and is eighth on the all-time strikeout list with better than 3,500. On the field right now, the Toronto Blue Jays have scored five runs in the top of the first inning at San Francisco, including a grand slam moments ago by Kazuma Okamoto, his 21st home run of the season. In the NBA, the Indiana Pacers are signing Larry Nance Jr. to a one-year, $4 million contract. No games at the World Cup today. The quarterfinals kick off tomorrow at 4 p.m. Eastern as France meets Morocco in Foxborough. I'm Isaac Lohenkron.
7: Portions of the show are recorded. You want winners? 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
8: God bless football.
7: You want hot takes? 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
9: Our thanks to Adam Thielen and Sean McDonough for joining us in hour number one. It's a who's who out here at Lake Tahoe, the American Century Championship. We have no idea who's going to come on next. We just know that as we sit here, Ryan Fitzpatrick is somewhere on the driving range, and Gary Sheffield, again, is the coolest guy to show up in Lake Tahoe. He is. He's the coolest guy. Listen, Gary Sheffield will play golf when he's ready to play golf, not when they tell him to tee off. You know what I'm saying?
10: I love Gary Sheffield's batting stance. Gary Sheffield batting stance is about as iconic a batting stance as could get.
9: Intimidating, yes.
10: It was in the prime of when I was growing up with my baseball fandom. I feel like you have to kind of incorporate that somehow in your golf swing. Just give me a couple waggles, and then you bring it down.
9: He does it with a cigar in his mouth and his presence, you know? I mean, when Gary Sheffield walks off the driving range, everyone knows Gary Sheffield has walked onto the driving range. He's amazing.
10: He's like Jim Leland with the cigarettes, because in Lake Tahoe,

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0: insanely jealous that you've been invited to play in this thing, but I'm also very happy for you, man.
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15: State Farm.

0: The content is going to come.
1: Yeah.
0: The people are going to enjoy anything. As long as we're sitting down here and we're talking, the content's going to come.
1: Mm-hmm.
0: I'd much rather you have a personal relationship with Jason Kelce and not have to cross the line and, you know, blur boundaries asking him to come onto the show.
1: Right. So you realize the reason I don't ask him to come on. Not asking him to come on is the reason I have any sort of friendship with him whatsoever. Correct. And the other reason I don't ask him to come on is because it's your job to ask him to come on.
0: I mean, with the whole Taylor Swift thing.
1: Yes.
0: Jason Kelce has elevated to a completely different level.
1: I'm going to challenge you to go up to Jason Kelce and say, Stu doesn't want to bother you. He respects you too much. I know he wants you on. Please come on. Otherwise, I'm going to lose my job.
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3: We have to put a 30-year ban on kids playing football, basketball, and baseball.
4: Yeah.
3: And then say we're putting 100% of our attention to soccer.
4: That's unfair to the kids, man.
3: I mean, you do that, though?
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3: And you'll see how many Mbappes and Hollands we have.
4: So what you're doing is forcing the next Randy Moss to play soccer. That is the problem. The Randy Mosses, at one point in their life, they decide, hey, you know what? Enough of this sitting around crap. Enough, you know, I'm sitting here, the ball never comes my way, it's hard, I have to use my feet, I can go do something else, I'm a great athlete, world-class athlete, and I can make millions upon millions of dollars and get TV jobs until the end of time. But that's the problem. Those kids decide at some point in their life, this game's boring, this game doesn't have enough rewards for me, I'm going to go play football.
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6: Before we get into it, Lohenkron, the Kron has something. What up, Lohenkron?
8: Yeah, I've got the call of the match winner from yesterday by the Argentina radio announcer, whose picture I sent you guys a couple of weeks ago.
6: Yeah, with the hair.
7: Oh, greatest hair in the game. Yeah, that guy.
8: Here's how it sounded, and there's an unusual sound effect at the end.
9: Me quiero morir. Gol de Argentina. Nunca en la vida lo ves por muerto en Argentina. El hombre que le da el triunfo a la Argentina, por Dios, apareció en Zoe.
10: Those bed springs?
6: Yeah, what was that?
11: Isaac, you and I were kind of theorizing what that might stand for.
8: Your guess is as good as mine.
7: Argentina's getting it on tonight after
8: that's
7: that.
8: That's really what I think it sounds like, to be honest.
6: There's going to be a lot of Argentinians made tonight.
7: Have you seen Messi's wife?
6: All right. That's some good stuff. All right, so back to Verlander, Rich. I thought of a few other examples.
7: Oh, old guy. I'm sorry, grown man things.
6: Grown folk things that we've taken a liking to as, you know, there's coming-of-age moments like Justin Verlander retiring today. I mentioned subtitles, right? And I don't ever say it's because I'm old. I say it because Game of Thrones got me into it.
7: Yeah.
6: I couldn't hear what they were saying. Along those same lines, I don't take accountability of necessarily getting older because I'm in denial.
7: Yeah.
6: It's because I think documentaries got so much better as we got older, as time went on.
7: Oh, dude, I'm obsessed with that American experiment one. Like, no, I never thought I would watch a five-part documentary. Yeah.
6: Anytime there's a new documentary released, I'm like, ooh, yes. I get so excited where like I have to justify to myself, no. They just got way better. It's not that my interests are like old guy stuff. They're just that much better now. And I think there's truth to that.
7: So the grown things you find yourself loving, we'll get to that. Plus, Mike, who runs this take, We'll get to all that. A lot of fun. Hour 2 coming up right here.

0: 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We are
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4: Hi, this is Caroline Cordy with Paducah Financial Consultants, bringing you the summary of the market for Wednesday, July the 8th. Markets closed mixed after spending most of the day in negative territory after comments from President Trump saying that the interim agreement with Iran was over while attending a NATO summit in Turkey. Gold was lower, oil higher on the day. The Nasdaq was up 52 points to close at 25,871. The S&P down 21 points to close at 7,483. And the Dow was off 577 points to close at 52,348. Most active stocks on the New York Exchange include Nokia Corporation closing at 11.94, up 9 cents, and AT&T closing at 21.07, down 2 cents. On the Nasdaq, American Airlines closed at 16.52, down 68 cents, and Nvidia closed at 204.12, that was up $7.19. 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
8: 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I always thought you'd circle back with me. 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

0: Program. Live from the Fox Sports Radio studio. Sammy Sweetheart is playing Burning Down a House. They filmed this video in my hometown of Union, New Jersey when I was a kid. And like the whole town's out there watching.
1: More old guy things?
0: Yeah, more
1: becoming
0: old guy
1: a
0: things.
1: Fan of Talking Heads.
0: Oh, yeah. 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
0: 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But you know what? We do have some updates in the world of sports, Rich. So let's talk to Ilo for an update. And then your phone calls, all right, on Mike's hot take of the day. What up, Ilo?
2: Hey, buddy.
3: Oh, 3 outs away. That's how close Toronto Blue Jays pitcher Dylan Cease came to the second

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8: Now tomorrow we'll discuss France and Morocco, more World Cup, and maybe some LeBron because we didn't get to it today. But we also do old school and 50 hits. We throw it back with a throwback conversation every Thursday. So join us, Covino and Rich. And if you missed us, we filled in for Dan Patrick yesterday. So catch all the shows wherever you stream your podcast. And thanks for joining us on YouTube now at Covino and Rich FSR. Let's wrap with the phone calls.
9: No, let's wrap with Midweek Major. No?
8: Oh, yeah. Oh, my God. Midweek Major.
2: Covino and Rich gets you over the middle of the week with Midweek Major.
9: Ooh, I love that.
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11: That's so mid. 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
2: CNR scoring. Midweek Major.
12: Yeah, got to go quick here to give Iowa Sam at least 4.5 minutes.
9: Yeah, would you not care about him?
12: Cove was in such a flow.
8: No, the lights are light.
13: All right. The show's been a flow.
12: Covino, really quick call, heads or tails in the air?
8: Tails, bro, always tails.
12: It's heads. Rich actually wins and gets to have first take. And
9: yeah,
12: now,
9: weekend,
12: huh? The most famous person besides Brian Bell of Weezer from Iowa City, Iowa, Iowa Sam.
13: All right.
9: What's up, Sammy?
13: We'll move quickly here. All right, guys. Former MMA fighter and UFC champ Conor McGregor will return to the Octagon this weekend for the first time in 5 years. He'll be fighting as a welterweight against Max Holloway in a non-title headliner as part of UFC 329 on Saturday in Vegas. Leading up to the fight, McGregor told ESPN, quote, "I have many things I have taken into this camp that have been fuel to my fire. One, the greatest featherweight of all time. This ranking system of the greatest featherweights, I've beaten these men, but I'm not on the list. How have I beaten these men easily and handedly and been kept from the list?" He later went on to say, real quick, that he's the best featherweight since Bruce Lee, and he will showcase that in Saturday's fight. Conor McGregor back in the Octagon with a lot of self-praise. Midweeker Major.
9: Major, I

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0: Here's what you need to know.
1: Toronto Blue Jays pitcher Dylan Cease had a no-hitter going for 8 innings at San Francisco today before it was broken up by an Elliott Ramos single to lead off the bottom of the ninth inning. The Blue Jays

0: more. The Lakers. Last year, the Lakers were the only team that had five statues outside the building and three on the court. So I'm just saying, it's bad. All right, Harrison, we appreciate you.
1: No doubt, Harrison, man. Appreciate you, man. We'll check in with you next time.
2: Appreciate you guys. Thank you.
1: Hey, give him a follow.
3: It's snow time.
1: Harrison Sanford.
3: It's snow time at the crypto.
1: Did you see? Now they got, do you know who Kareem Abdul-Jabbar? Not Kareem. Kareem Abdul-Jabbar is.
0: No, who's that?
1: You do know who that is.
4: Who?
1: You know who that is. Ian, you know who that is? Kareem Abdul?
5: Nah.
1: Oh, y'all got to step y'all game up, man. Y'all know who he is. He had a couple run, couple years, the last 2 years in college basketball.
0: Oh,
1: now,
0: yeah, the white guy. That yeah. They call him, yeah.
3: It's so tough.
1: He's got a million different names, man. And now, you know he's with the Lakers, too, right? He's on their G League team.
0: Is he?
1: So everybody's like, man, they going full snow time. Now they got Kareem Abdul-Jabbar.
5: Julian here tells me his name is, I don't know if it's accurate, Robbie Avila.
1: Yeah. Something. Yeah, don't come in here with accuracy. Kareem Abdul-Jabbar. You got to see, yeah. Now he is a Laker, too, so people like the snow time is on a whole new level.
6: Racist.
1: Right?
0: What?
1: All right, Shekel City, your tie rack play of the day.
0: We didn't say that they couldn't play. No. We're just saying.
3: It's snow time.
1: You're so stupid. It's the Odd Couple, Fox Sports Radio.
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14: Toronto Blue Jays pitcher Dylan Cease had a no-hitter going for 8 innings at San Francisco today before it was broken up by an Elliot Ramos single to lead off the bottom of the ninth. Blue Jays won the game 10-0. Cease finished with 11 strikeouts in 8-plus innings. Right now, the Chicago Cubs a 4-3 lead at Baltimore in the top of the fifth. The Orioles' Pete Alonso hit a two-run home run in the bottom of the fourth inning, his 20th of the year, to put Baltimore up 3-1. But Michael Conforto and Carson Kelly homered on back-to-back pitches for the Cubs in the top of the fifth. And two batters after that, Pete Crow Armstrong hit his second home run of the game. He now has 21 on the season. The Tampa Bay Rays up 2-0 over the Yankees in the top half of the sixth inning. The New York Mets up 1-0 over the Kansas City Royals in the bottom half of the third inning.